Carlos DJ. I couldn't believe what I was living, so I called my friend Johnny and I said to him, Johnny, la gente está muy loca. What the f-

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If you're married and keep on dating girls, please stop it. And lastly, if

And lastly, if you bring your phone and YouTube link and telling the DJ what to play, please stop it. Please stop it.

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0: So tell me how deep is your love?
1: How deep is your love?

FIFA la fiesta, FIFA la noche, FIFA los DJ. I couldn't believe what I was living, so I called my friend Johnny and I said to him, Johnny, la gente está muy loca. What?

If you have a sugar daddy and you call yourself a business owner, please stop it. If you're married and keep on dating girls, please stop it.

from Lassie. If you bring your phone and YouTube link and telling the DJ what to play, please stop it. Please stop it.

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See you at the bar, you was hardly talking. That's when I knew that your heart was scarring. Friends to lovers need a part to star in. Like, wait, babe, let me

Look, yo, they're living life on easy mode. I'm obsessed with progress, if it ain't forward steps, can't be involved. I'm exceeding growth, exceeding the expectations. Stereotypes can't pin to a man, but you can still